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8: A better life with Dr. Sanjay Gupta.
9: How often do you stop to wonder whether you should share something that's revealing, maybe even embarrassing, with a partner, a friend, or even your boss? In her new book called Revealing, The Underrated Power of Oversharing, behavioral scientist Leslie John says doing just that can help you deepen relationships that are vital to your life. We need people to trust us in order to get things like love, friendship, and career success. That's what she told us. When you make yourself vulnerable by revealing something sensitive, it does make other people trust you. In turn, when you ask someone to reveal something about themselves, showing that interest will generally lead someone to like you more. Why? Because people like to be asked about themselves, she says. It also signals that they are discriminating and choosy, but in a good way. I'm Dr. Sanjay Gupta, helping you live a better life.
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I'm the Pike.

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11: If you are struggling with substance abuse, alcohol, pills, whatever it may be, first of all, it's nothing to be ashamed of. We know addiction is a brain disease, and we also know getting into recovery can be tough. Also, in case this helps, I want to tell you about a new study at a Harvard School of Public Health, which found that spiritual belief, the idea of a steady religious practice, had a protective effect from addiction. Experts we talked to told us there were probably a few reasons why this might be the case. Number one, excessive drug and alcohol use would not be the norm in a religious community, and people want to fit in. Two, a belief in a higher power provides people with hope and solace, great foils for addiction. And three, and I think there's some merit to this, regular attendance in a faith community also provides connection. Just like in AA, camaraderie and social support is often what you need. I'm Dr. Sanjay Gupta, helping you live a better life.
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9: A colleague of mine was telling me the other day about how their Instagram feed is filled with videos, most of them kind of funny, about how grandparents and friends tend to bulldoze new parents out of the way to get to see their baby. As a dad of three daughters, I know how life really does become all about them the moment those kids are born. But I also know parents are still people too who need their own attention beyond being mom or dad. And moms, in particular in those early years, can feel especially invisible in the eyes of other people. So what can you do to stop contributing to what is known as maternal invisibility? Women we spoke to said these two things were the most helpful. When people stopped to ask how they could best support them, number one, or when they took the initiative to handle certain tasks that obviously needed to be done. I'm Dr. Sanjay Gupta, helping you live a better life.
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4: A Better Life with Dr. Sanjay Gupta.
5: Breast cancer is the most common cancer among women in the world. And according to a new study out of the University of Washington School of Medicine, an estimated 3.5 million cases a year are expected by 2050. Now, the good news is we've gotten so much better at screening, earlier detection, and cutting-edge treatments in many countries, including here in the United States. But even here in America, black women have a death rate from breast cancer that is 40% higher than white women, a disparity that exists despite our world-class treatment infrastructure. So what can you do to lower your risk? Eat less red meat? Try your best to manage your blood sugar and your weight? Exercise is really important. Cut back on drinking, quit smoking. And remember this, you should start getting mammograms. At what age? 40. That's when you should start. I'm Dr. Sanjay Gupta, helping you live a better life.
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17: We've talked a lot about measles over the past year, but mumps has largely flown under the radar, even though it's been making a bit of a comeback as well. That's because fewer people are getting the MMR vaccine, which stands for measles, mumps, and rubella. The vaccine's been around for decades. It is effective. It is safe. What makes mumps outbreaks difficult to contain is that symptoms usually don't appear for 2 to 3 weeks after someone's been exposed, and that can make it hard to pin down where that exposure took place. And someone who is infected can transmit the virus to someone else before they are symptomatic. If you get sick, which could manifest like a run-of-the-mill respiratory virus or the telltale swelling of your cheeks and jaw, all you can really do at that point is to treat the symptoms and also isolate yourself so you don't infect anyone else. I'm Dr. Sanjay Gupta, helping you live a better life.
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3: For some of us, money will never come without some level of emotional baggage. It can stir up memories of struggle and stress. On paper, it's just a number, but in real life, it's far messier. Money can mean safety, status, freedom, control, or just the hard-to-shake feeling that you should be doing better than you are. Lev Mandel has spent years thinking about this complicated relationship. He's a financial advisor and author of the new book and journal, Money is Weird. Over the years, he's also looked inward at his own journey. He grew up in Berkeley, California in the late 80s, early 90s, and remembers Michael Jordan, Nike, and a culture where success was often easy to spot because it came with a logo.
4: I grew up really wanting to make a ton of money. And, you know, I saw my dad work hard and make money, and that's what I saw as the male role. And so I went out after college and tried to make as much money as I could. You know, I came back from college in the early 2000s, and I was in the, you know, grew up in the Bay Area. So at that point, I got into tech and I got into startups.
3: Mandel got in early at a gaming startup and worked relentlessly for years. By most outside measures, he was doing exactly what he set out to do. But something changed after his team received a hefty buyout offer from a larger company.
4: I was there late at night, which I always was, and I kind of did a back-of-the-envelope calculation. I realized I was going to make a really good amount of money, maybe not life-changing. And rather than being excited, I felt anxious and down and not sure what I would even do with it because I didn't know what I did other than worked. And so I also realized that I don't play video games. I didn't like video games, and I needed to try to find something that meant more to me.
3: That moment eventually pushed him toward teaching math and then financial advising. But the bigger lesson wasn't just about career choice. It was about the money script he had been following. Many of us hope that once we hit a certain number, some of our anxiety around money will slip away. This might be a better salary, a bigger savings account, or a retirement target. But Mandel believes that even when the numbers improve, old feelings can still follow us.
4: For me, the best thing about being a math teacher is when you see the light bulb just go off right on top of the kid's head. And this was happening all the time in the investment class. And the light bulb went off on my head this time and said, I think this is, I found what I want to do. I found, you know, something that's fun and exciting to me and meaningful. And I think as I became a financial advisor, one thing I really started to notice more and more was it wasn't about the numbers. It was about what's underneath. It was about the feelings, the identity, and the self-worth. And of course, the numbers matter, and of course, they're important, but there's just so much more. You know, even if you are in a place where financially you don't have to worry about money, that's where I hope that at least you're using money to spend the time doing the things you want to be doing the things that light you up, and really being aware of how you're using your money.
3: Mandel says awareness and openness are often the first steps toward changing this relationship. For many people, those feelings start early, shaped by what their parents said, what they didn't say, and how challenges with money were handled. Fast forward to adulthood, and this relationship with money can change again if you become a parent. Suddenly, you're not just managing your own habits and assumptions, you're also thinking about what your kids are absorbing and whether you're passing down the same bad habits.
4: And I got to be totally honest, I've inherited a lot of habits from my dad. And so I think, you know, a really interesting example was right in the middle of COVID and nothing was open except the one thing that we could do for me as a dad is I took my kids to a little Lego store and we would buy Lego sets. And I quickly realized, and my wife quickly realized that, you know, I was spending $100 a week on Legos. And I think certainly it was a great activity, but my wife said something really important. And she said, Lev, you know, you don't need to buy a new set every time. The kids just want to do the activity with you, and you being present is enough. And I think that was really eye-opening for me because my thought of how I show love is by buying them the Lego set, but that's not a good lesson for money.
3: Parents don't have to be financial experts to help children build money skills. A lot of it comes through everyday conversations, simple choices, and age-appropriate chances to think about spending and saving. Mandel says the goal isn't to turn every purchase into a lesson, it's to make money something kids feel like they can talk about openly.
4: I think if you can create a safe space to talk with your kids about money honestly, and then you know, not have it feel stressful, not have it feel like punishment, but do it in a way that feels safe, then regardless of what is going on, the fact that you have a safe place to communicate, talk about money, and that's hard to do. I'm not saying that's easy, but really just having it, you know, I think the idea is that you want to have, when you're talking about your money with your kids, you want it to feel more like you are going to the park than you're going to the dentist office.
3: And this same approach can help adults, too. It can make a difference in couples who avoid money until there's a problem, or anyone who's ever thought, I'm just bent with finances, and left it at that. One way to spur change is by getting curious about the habits that make money feel harder than it needs to. Instead of asking, what's wrong with me, the better question might be, what pattern am I repeating? For Mandel, one issue he struggles with every year is starting his taxes. For him, the shift didn't come from suddenly becoming perfectly organized. It came from recognizing the pattern.
4: My anxiety is a result of these learned habits that my body's doing it, my brain's doing it to try to protect myself. And it maybe it worked when I was a kid, but it doesn't help me anymore. And I think just kind of learning this habit cycle really, you know, it helped me not be so self-critical and judge myself so much around my anxiety.
3: If you're having trouble saving instead of spending, do this.
4: It's really hard to save without being proactive about saving, right? I can tell myself I'm going to put $200 into a savings account or into an IRA every month. But if I don't set a reminder or if I don't have something that does it automatically, I'm going to maybe do it for a month or two. Behaviorally, it's really hard to save. And so number one, I think just setting up an automatic transaction that saves $50, $70, $150, $1,000 a month, whatever you can do without noticing. And I think the key is not what the dollar amount is. So don't say, oh, it's not worth doing it because I'm only doing $10 a month.
3: The amount you're saving can change over time, but the habit is what matters. The reality is that money isn't always simple. The higher cost of daily life is real. Debt is real, and emergencies are real. No budgeting tool can erase the pressure of not having enough of a financial buffer in the first place. But Mandel's point is that the numbers are only part of the picture. When people better understand the why behind their decisions, it can open up a new, healthier relationship with money. 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Our studio manager is Jay Silvers. I'm Gary Price.
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6: By early July, the warning signs are already familiar. Afternoon temperatures become unbearable. Heat alerts start popping up on weather apps. Yet for millions of people, the work continues on with no change. This happens on farm fields, airport tarmacs, construction zones, and inside warehouses without reliable cooling. Federal reports show that heat remains a deadly workplace hazard. In 2024, exposure to environmental heat killed 48 workers in the U.S., according to data from the Bureau of Labor Statistics. Safety experts say that likely doesn't factor in cases where heat contributed to an injury or later death. Pamela Woloski is president of the Board of Directors of the American Society of Safety Professionals. She points out that some heat-related illnesses are mild, like cramps or heat rash, while others can spiral out of hand quickly.
14: A person starts off with just maybe some fatigue or headaches and progresses more and more to disorientation and perhaps even fainting at the later stages. Heat exhaustion is progressive. If you don't stop and care for the symptoms, it will continue to get worse. And then the last is the worst, which is heat stroke, which is a life-threatening medical condition that requires immediate medical attention if the person is going to survive.
6: Heat stroke is a medical emergency and happens when the body can no longer control its temperature. Without fast treatment, it can permanently damage the brain and other organs.
14: And in this case, it's because the systems in our body that regulate our internal core temperature are not functioning properly due to exposure to heat. And a person who does not get medical attention either could die or could end up with some debilitating after effects like partial paralysis or difficulty speaking or permanent kinds of seizures.
6: Despite the big risk, there's still no mandated federal heat standard requiring specific workplace protections. OSHA published a proposed rule in 2024 covering outdoor and indoor work settings.

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1: It's intended to address construction and demolition operations. However, the recommendations and the guidelines that are in that particular standard are really applicable and adoptable to just about any kind of industry where workers are outdoors.
2: Wolaski says the ASSP standard can also apply to indoor employees who spend several hours working in places like steel mills, manufacturing plants, or other facilities where heat builds up because of equipment and a lack of ventilation. In the U.S., heat protections from job to job vary widely, and only a small handful of U.S. states have mandated heat-related worker safety standards. Caitlin Parody is the Development and Strategic Programs Liaison at the National Council for Occupational Safety and Health in Phoenix. The organization's national campaign, called Fired Up, Workers for Heat Justice, pushes for access to water, shade, rest, emergency communications, heat training, and acclimatization periods.
3: These are very, very basic, low-cost interventions, and there are great model standards out there, whether you're talking about what's been proposed, what's been passed, you know, at various state levels, right? But until it's enforceable, until it's a requirement, we know that it's not really real for most workers on the ground. That should happen at the federal level. We need a, you know, there's something like 69 million workers across the U.S. who are, again, indoor and outdoor workers, because indoor workers do face extreme heat hazards as well. But yeah, 69 million workers across the U.S. at risk. And what the current patchwork approach just, it leaves too many people behind.
2: In addition to water, shade, and rest, both the ASSP standard and the Fired Up campaign recommend the Buddy system. Heat illness can make a person confused, disoriented, and unable to call for help. On a June day in 2021, 38-year-old Sebastian Francisco Perez was digging an irrigation ditch at a plant nursery in Oregon. He was working in a field of young evergreen trees with little to no shade. When the temperature reached 106 degrees, Perez collapsed, and hours passed before anyone realized he was missing. By the time the paramedics arrived, he was dead.
3: The Buddy system is critical. And what we see when you look at the worker heat deaths is that often when people are dying, they're dying because they're working alone, right? And so there's no one there to notice that they're starting, someone's starting to be disoriented, feel confused, right? No one there to call 911 if someone collapses.
2: In many workplaces, low-wage employees still have little power to demand safer conditions. Even when they do speak up, Parody says many fear losing their jobs.
3: Unfortunately, particularly for low-wage workers who are working in the most exploitative industries, retaliation is really more the norm than the exception. I've heard workers here in the day labor community talk about working in roofing jobs where there's technically water available, but you have to climb off the roof to get it, and you're really discouraged, you know, from climbing off the roof, right? So I think certainly there's higher employers out there, and those are the folks who are going to take recommendations and run with them and do them well. But the folks who are the most at risk, who are in the lowest wage jobs, working for the most unscrupulous employers, they're really going to be retaliated against if they speak up. And certainly those are the folks who are at the highest risk of dying.
2: Still, Parody says pressure from workers and advocates does make a difference.
3: You can have these small groups of workers who are getting active and getting organized and leading campaigns and end up, you know, really having a big impact on many, many, many workers. So under Fired Up right now, for example, there's, even without a federal standard, there's state and local campaigns that have the potential to win these protections for 10 million workers.
2: Extreme heat is often treated like a seasonal inconvenience or something to push through until the forecast breaks. But for people whose jobs keep them outside, on hot pavement, near machinery, or in a poorly cooled facility day after day, it's not just about being hot or uncomfortable. Without basic protections and safeguards, it can be a death sentence. To learn more about this topic and our guests, Pamela Wolaski and Caitlin Parody, head to viewpointsradio.org. For more behind the scenes and to support our show, follow us on Instagram, X, and Facebook by searching Viewpoints Radio.

0: 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I'm Marty Peterson.
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5: This is Viewpoints Explained. I'm Ebony McMorris. The recent hantavirus outbreak linked to a cruise ship has left many Americans with one question. Is this something we should be worried about? For most people, health officials say the answer is no. The strain involved is called Antes hantavirus and is found across South America. One reason the outbreak is getting so much attention is that hantavirus can be deadly once someone's infected. According to the Centers for Disease Control and Prevention, hantavirus pulmonary syndrome is fatal in almost 40% of cases. But a high fatality rate doesn't mean a high chance of catching it. Most hantavirus infections start with exposure to rodents. People can get sick after breathing in dust contaminated with rodent urine, droppings, or saliva. In this case, health officials believe the first infections may have started before passengers boarded the ship. Some common early symptoms of hantavirus are similar to what you'd get with the flu or a stomach bug, fever, fatigue, muscle aches, headaches, or stomach problems. But in severe cases, it can move into the lungs and cause dangerous or even deadly breathing problems. While experts say this is a very different situation than the COVID-19 pandemic, the cruise ship outbreak may be a sign that hantavirus can spread faster in certain settings, like in the tight quarters and densely packed shared spaces of a ship. That doesn't mean this outbreak is highly contagious, but scientists are nonetheless watching closely to ensure it stays that way. That's Viewpoints Explained for this week. More in a moment.
6: Welcome to Culture Crash, where we examine what's new and old in entertainment. One of the greatest risks for directors in the modern era is that they can show flashes of great artistry and a willingness to take creative risks, and then get sucked up into a franchise mega storytelling machine like Star Wars or superhero tentpoles before they fade off into corporate blandness. I'm not naming names, but we've lost several promising young directors to the suits and studio heads upstairs. One director who expertly managed to avoid that fate is Alfonso Cuarón, the Oscar-winning director behind Gravity and so much more. In 1998, Cuarón had enough pull in Hollywood that he got to direct Gwyneth Paltrow and Ethan Hawke in a sleek, modern adaptation of Charles Dickens's Great Expectations. Instead of then diving further into star-powered Hollywood filmmaking, though, Cuarón followed the film up with his 2001 masterpiece, Y Tu Mama También, a small, intimate, and sometimes erotic coming-of-age road trip story. That film launched Diego Luna and Gael Garcia Bernal's careers, and it earned Cuarón several Oscar nominations in the process. By going smaller and more personal, Cuarón had managed to gain more clout instead of losing steam. He then got recruited to make the third Harry Potter film, Prisoner of Azkaban, and he injected that movie with a more mature and grounded reality than Potter had in its first two installments. The subject matter in Cuarón's movie got darker, and he matched it with his direction, injecting every transition with foreboding tension, magical whimsy, and a whole lot of atmosphere. But the key to Cuarón's whole career is that after directing one Potter film, he got back out of the franchise machine. His next film was the brilliant dystopian action drama Children of Men. Then he made Gravity, a technical marvel of a sci-fi film. And then he made Roma, his personal memoiristic exploration of 1970s Mexico. Cuarón is one of the few directors who managed to use a massive Hollywood franchise as a springboard for his own career instead of as the end-all be-all of his career. He made one Harry Potter movie, which I consider to be far and away the best in the series, and then he went back to chasing his own muse. And as a result, Alfonso Cuarón's career is the stuff of legends. I'm Evan Rook.
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13: A better life with Dr. Sanjay Gupta.
14: If you are struggling with substance abuse, alcohol, pills, whatever it may be, first of all, it's nothing to be ashamed of. We know addiction is a brain disease, and we also know getting into recovery can be tough. Also, in case this helps, I want to tell you about a new study out of Harvard School of Public Health, which found that spiritual belief, the idea of a steady religious practice, had a protective effect from addiction. Experts we talked to told us there were probably a few reasons why this might be the case. Number one, excessive drug and alcohol use would not be the norm in a religious community, and people want to fit in. Two, a belief in a higher power provides people with hope and solace, great foils for addiction. And three, and I think there's some merit to this, regular attendance in a faith community also provides connection. Just like in AA, camaraderie and social support is often what you need. I'm Dr. Sanjay Gupta, helping you live a better life.
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17: A Better Life with Dr. Sanjay Gupta.
18: We all know how important it is to stay active as we age, especially as we get older. But I've come to realize that for as good as people are about getting their cardio in, a lot of older folks really don't seem to be doing the recommended amount of strength training or even understand why it's so important. It helps you stay functional and therefore independent for as long as possible. Certified strength and conditioning specialist Dana Santis says a great place to start is not with dumbbells or barbells, but with your body weight, which allows you to build strength while also learning how your body moves and where your limitations exist. It also reduces the risk of overwhelming your connective tissue, which adapts more slowly than muscles as we get older. Once you're comfortable, you can dial up that intensity, but do it slowly, do it carefully. I'm Dr. Sanjay Gupta, helping you live a better life.
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13: A Better Life with Dr. Sanjay Gupta.
14: Breast cancer is the most common cancer among women in the world. And according to a new study out of the University of Washington School of Medicine, an estimated 3.5 million cases a year are expected by 2050. Now, the good news is we've gotten so much better at screening, earlier detection, and cutting-edge treatments in many countries, including here in the United States. But even here in America, Black women have a death rate from breast cancer that is 40% higher than white women, a disparity that exists despite our world-class treatment infrastructure. So what can you do to lower your risk? Eat less red meat? Try your best to manage your blood sugar and your weight? Exercise is really important. Cut back on drinking, quit smoking. And remember this, you should start getting mammograms. At what age? 40. That's when you should start. I'm Dr. Sanjay Gupta, helping you live a better life.
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6: How often do you stop to wonder whether you should share something that's revealing, maybe even embarrassing, with a partner, a friend, or even your boss? In her new book called Revealing, The Underrated Power of Oversharing, behavioral scientist Leslie John says doing just that can help you deepen relationships that are vital to your life. We need people to trust us in order to get things like love, friendship, and career success. That's what she told us. When you make yourself vulnerable by revealing something sensitive, it does make other people trust you. In turn, when you ask someone to reveal something about themselves, showing that interest will generally lead someone to like you more. Why? Because people like to be asked about themselves, she says. It also signals that they are discriminating and choosy, but in a good way. I'm Dr. Sanjay Gupta, helping you live a better life.
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6: A better life with Dr. Sanjay Gupta.
7: Breast cancer is the most common cancer among women in the world. And according to a new study out of the University of Washington School of Medicine, an estimated 3.5 million cases a year are expected by 2050. Now, the good news is we've gotten so much better at screening, earlier detection, and cutting-edge treatments in many countries, including here in the United States. But even here in America, black women have a death rate from breast cancer that is 40% higher than white women, a disparity that exists despite our world-class treatment infrastructure. So what can you do to lower your risk? 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And remember this, you should start getting mammograms. At what age? 40. That's when you should start. I'm Dr. Sanjay Gupta, helping you live a better life.
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12: Colleague of mine was telling me the other day about how their Instagram feed is filled with videos, most of them kind of funny, about how grandparents and friends tend to bulldoze new parents out of the way to get to see their baby. As a dad of three daughters, I know how life really does become all about them the moment those kids are born. But I also know parents are still people too who need their own attention beyond being mom or dad. And moms, in particular in those early years, can feel especially invisible in the eyes of other people. So what can you do to stop contributing to what is known as maternal invisibility? Women we spoke to said these two things were the most helpful. When people stopped to ask how they could best support them, number one, or when they took the initiative to handle certain tasks that obviously needed to be done. I'm Dr. Sanjay Gupta, helping you live a better life.
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1: 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And yes, I'd have that chopped off.

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1: A better life with Dr. Sanjay Gupta.
2: How often do you stop to wonder whether you should share something that's revealing, maybe even embarrassing, with a partner, a friend, or even your boss? In her new book called Revealing, The Underrated Power of Oversharing, behavioral scientist Leslie John says doing just that can help you deepen relationships that are vital to your life. We need people to trust us in order to get things like love, friendship, and career success. That's what she told us. When you make yourself vulnerable by revealing something sensitive, it does make other people trust you. In turn, when you ask someone to reveal something about themselves, showing that interest will generally lead someone to like you more. Why? Because people like to be asked about themselves, she says. It also signals that they are discriminating and choosy, but in a good way. I'm Dr. Sanjay Gupta, helping you live a better life.
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3: Colleague of mine was telling me the other day about how their Instagram feed is filled with videos, most of them kind of funny, about how grandparents and friends tend to bulldoze new parents out of the way to get to see their baby. Now, as a dad of three daughters, I know how life really does become all about them the moment those kids are born. But I also know parents are still people, too, who need their own attention beyond being mom or dad. And moms, in particular in those early years, can feel especially invisible in the eyes of other people. So what can you do to stop contributing to what is known as maternal invisibility? Women we spoke to said these two things were the most helpful. When people stopped to ask how they could best support them, number one, or when they took the initiative to handle certain tasks that obviously needed to be done. I'm Dr. Sanjay Gupta, helping you live a better life.
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12: Colleague of mine was telling me the other day about how their Instagram feed is filled with videos, most of them kind of funny, about how grandparents and friends tend to bulldoze new parents out of the way to get to see their baby. Now, as a dad of three daughters, I know how life really does become all about them the moment those kids are born. But I also know parents are still people, too, who need their own attention beyond being mom or dad. And moms, in particular in those early years, can feel especially invisible in the eyes of other people. So what can you do to stop contributing to what is known as maternal invisibility? Women we spoke to said these two things were the most helpful. 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I'm Dr. Sanjay Gupta, helping you live a better life.
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9: Have you ever noticed that you mostly breathe through one nostril at a time? Even when you're not sick, even when your allergies aren't bothering you. The body actually switches the dominant nostril as frequently as every 2 hours while we're awake. That's according to Adam Taylor, an anatomy professor at Lancaster University in the UK. This alternating cycle is automatic. It's regulated subconsciously by the hypothalamus in the brain, he said. Your body does this to give each nostril a chance to rest and repair so they don't get too dried out, which could make it easier for pathogens and inflammation to cause damage. Now, Taylor also said studies suggest the left nostril may be more dominant, and when the right nostril is dominant, the body is in a more alert or even stressed state. Who knew? Pretty fascinating stuff. I'm Dr. Sanjay Gupta, helping you live a better life.
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9: Have you ever noticed that you mostly breathe through one nostril at a time? Even when you're not sick, even when your allergies aren't bothering you. The body actually switches the dominant nostril as frequently as every 2 hours while we're awake. That's according to Adam Taylor, an anatomy professor at Lancaster University in the UK. This alternating cycle is automatic. It's regulated subconsciously by the hypothalamus in the brain, he said. Your body does this to give each nostril a chance to rest and repair so they don't get too dried out, which could make it easier for pathogens and inflammation to cause damage. Now, Taylor also said studies suggest the left nostril may be more dominant, and when the right nostril is dominant, the body is in a more alert or even stressed state. Who knew? Pretty fascinating stuff. I'm Dr. Sanjay Gupta, helping you live a better life.
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Mistress Carrie on your Sunday afternoon. New releases come out on Fridays. And this past Friday, Keanu Reeves and his band Dogstar released their fourth studio album, All In Now. Neil Young and the Chrome Hearts released As Time Explodes. Paul McCartney's new solo album, Boys of Dungeon Lane, is out. Shinedown's highly anticipated eighth studio album, Eight, came out on Friday. They'll be at the Mohegan Sun Arena in July. The Smashing Pumpkins on Friday actually celebrated the 35th anniversary of their debut album, Gish, with a colored vinyl reissue. Sparta releasing Cut a Silhouette, and Violet Grohl, the daughter of Dave Grohl from the Foo Fighters, released her debut solo album called Be Sweet to Me. There's the Goo Goo Dolls on the Pike.

Sisters Rock Station, 100 FM, The Pike. The guys from Tesla releasing Homage. July 17th, the brand new album is coming out that they're calling a full circle moment in their storied career. It is going to be an album that's going to feature the new song on it called Homage, but also a bunch of cover songs that the band says is kind of where the inspiration came from, including covers of Sam Cooke, Queen, The Temptations, Bob Seger, Elvis, Badfinger, Supertramp, Lynyrd Skynyrd, Creedence, Etta James, Hank Williams Jr., and more. And shortly after the album comes out, of course, Tesla is going to be opening up for Motley Crue with Extreme on the Return of the Carnival of Sins tour at the Xfinity Center in Mansfield. 100 FM, The Pike.

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13: People have started using AI for all sorts of things, but I cannot think of an area where the stakes are higher than your health. First of all, I'll tell you this. I know doctors who have cracked some seemingly impossible cases with the help of AI, so it can be a powerful tool. But AI can also hallucinate, provide bad advice, and be just as confident when it does that. If you do decide to plug any personal medical information into one of these chatbots, you should know that while the companies that created them have robust privacy protections in place, they are not bound by HIPAA, like your healthcare provider is. Whatever the advice presented to you, take it with a degree of healthy skepticism. Always get a second opinion. And remember, if you ever experience concerning symptoms, skip the AI consult and head straight to the ER. I'm Dr. Sanjay Gupta, helping you live a better life.
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They're going to be all over New England again this year at the Bank of New Hampshire Pavilion up in Guilford, New Hampshire, September 5th at the Lynn Memorial Auditorium on September 9th, and ZZ Top headlining the Mohegan Sun Arena coming up on September 12th. Those tickets are on sale now. It's Mistress Carrie, Worcester's Rock Station, 100 FM, The Pike.

0: Sisters Rock Station, 100 FM The Pike. On Friday, a bunch of concerts went on sale, including Quicksand headlining Royale in Boston September 3rd, and two shows at the Palladium, Down and Helmet on August 26th, and Dragon Force at the Palladium November 27th.
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6: A better life with Dr. Sanjay Gupta.
7: People have started using AI for all sorts of things, but I cannot think of an area where the stakes are higher than your health. First of all, I'll tell you this. I know doctors who have cracked some seemingly impossible cases with the help of AI, so it can be a powerful tool. But AI can also hallucinate, provide bad advice, and be just as confident when it does that. If you do decide to plug any personal medical information into one of these chatbots, you should know that while the companies that created them have robust privacy protections in place, they are not bound by HIPAA, like your healthcare provider is. Whatever the advice presented to you, take it with a degree of healthy skepticism. Always get a second opinion. And remember, if you ever experience concerning symptoms, skip the AI consult and head straight to the ER. I'm Dr. Sanjay Gupta, helping you live a better life.
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Sisters Rock Station, 100 FM, The Pike. I know that we're still trying to get into summer, so talking about the fall and the Big E right now, we just need to get into summer first. I get it. But they've been announcing the lineup for all of the performers at the Big E. Jet's going to be there. Alice Cooper is going to be there. Even Ice Cube is going to be at the Big E later this year. And so is Roger Daltrey, who will be at the Big E on September 20th. 100 FM, The Pike.

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Billy Idol just got a Lifetime Achievement Award last weekend on the American Music Awards. And, of course, he and Steve Stevens are getting inducted into the Rock and Roll Hall of Fame as part of the class of 2026 coming up in November. Worcester's Rock Station, 100 FM The Pike. Travis Barker is the subject of a new documentary called Louder Than Fear. It's described as a raw and redemptive portrait of a legendary artist, drummer, and producer. It's going to be world premiering at the Tribeca Film Festival on Saturday, June 13th. Then it is going to be available on Disney Plus and Hulu on August 13th. They say the description, after surviving a devastating plane crash that nearly took his life, legendary and electrifying drummer Travis Barker embarks on a raw and redemptive journey. Once a trash collector in Laguna Beach, his life changed when he stepped in as the replacement drummer for Blink 182, igniting a meteoric rise that would make him the driving pulse of a generation. Yet beneath the spectacle of fame, the film reveals a complex man battling pain, grief, and the thin line between survival and surrender. 100 FM,

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24: How often do you stop to wonder whether you should share something that's revealing, maybe even embarrassing, with a partner, a friend, or even your boss? In her new book called Revealing, The Underrated Power of Oversharing, behavioral scientist Leslie John says doing just that can help you deepen relationships that are vital to your life. We need people to trust us in order to get things like love, friendship, and career success. That's what she told us. When you make yourself vulnerable by revealing something sensitive, it does make other people trust you. In turn, when you ask someone to reveal something about themselves, showing that interest will generally lead someone to like you more. Why? Because people like to be asked about themselves, she says. It also signals that they are discriminating and choosy, but in a good way. I'm Dr. Sanjay Gupta, helping you live a better life.
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100 FM The Pike, Mistress Carrie on your Sunday afternoon. And as Geddy Lee and Alex Lifeson get ready to go out on the road for the 50-something tour with Rush, with drummer Annika Niles, they are giving us a hint as to what we can expect from those shows. They said they've been rehearsing over 40 songs, that it's going to be broken up into two different parts, and that during each half of the show, with an intermission in the middle, there will be a tribute to Neil Peart from Rush. 100 FM, La Pike.

0: Stone Temple Pilots tripping on a hole in a paper heart. See them opening up for Godsmack with Dorothy July 2nd at the Xfinity Center on the Rise of Rock Tour. The tour has begun. And if you're not following the guys from Godsmack on Instagram, well, you're missing out on some of the backstage hijinks. Dorothy's drummer lost his pass, like the tour all-access artist laminate. Let's just say Sully and the guys made it very uncomfortable for him to have to get around. You know when you go to the gas station and you need to use the bathroom and they give you the key with the hubcap? Yeah, it's kind of like that. It's Mistress Carrie. I'll be back on your radio tomorrow afternoon. Make sure you're waking up first thing tomorrow morning with the Pike Morning Show and our own Mike Shue.
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9: People have started using AI for all sorts of things, but I cannot think of an area where the stakes are higher than your health. First of all, I'll tell you this. I know doctors who have cracked some seemingly impossible cases with the help of AI, so it can be a powerful tool. But AI can also hallucinate, provide bad advice, and be just as confident when it does that. If you do decide to plug any personal medical information into one of these chatbots, you should know that while the companies that created them have robust privacy protections in place, they are not bound by HIPAA, like your healthcare provider is. Whatever the advice presented to you, take it with a degree of healthy skepticism. Always get a second opinion. And remember, if you ever experience concerning symptoms, skip the AI consult and head straight to the ER. I'm Dr. Sanjay Gupta, helping you live a better life.
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14: A Better Life with Dr. Sanjay Gupta.
15: Breast cancer is the most common cancer among women in the world. And according to a new study out of the University of Washington School of Medicine, an estimated 3.5 million cases a year are expected by 2050. Now, the good news is we've gotten so much better at screening, earlier detection, and cutting-edge treatments in many countries, including here in the United States. But even here in America, black women have a death rate from breast cancer that is 40% higher than white women. A disparity that exists despite our world-class treatment infrastructure. So what can you do to lower your risk? Eat less red meat? Try your best to manage your blood sugar and your weight? Exercise is really important. Cut back on drinking, quit smoking. And remember this, you should start getting mammograms. At what age? 40. That's when you should start. I'm Dr. Sanjay Gupta, helping you live a better life.

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12: How often do you stop to wonder whether you should share something that's revealing, maybe even embarrassing, with a partner, a friend, or even your boss? In her new book called Revealing, The Underrated Power of Oversharing, behavioral scientist Leslie John says doing just that can help you deepen relationships that are vital to your life. We need people to trust us in order to get things like love, friendship, and career success. That's what she told us. When you make yourself vulnerable by revealing something sensitive, it does make other people trust you. In turn, when you ask someone to reveal something about themselves, showing that interest will generally lead someone to like you more. Why? Because people like to be asked about themselves, she says. It also signals that they are discriminating and choosy, but in a good way. I'm Dr. Sanjay Gupta, helping you live a better life.
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7: A Better Life with Dr. Sanjay Gupta.
8: Breast cancer is the most common cancer among women in the world. And according to a new study out of the University of Washington School of Medicine, an estimated 3.5 million cases a year are expected by 2050. Now, the good news is we've gotten so much better at screening, earlier detection, and cutting-edge treatments in many countries, including here in the United States. But even here in America, black women have a death rate from breast cancer that is 40% higher than white women. A disparity

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12: If you are struggling with substance abuse, alcohol, pills, whatever it may be, first of all, it's nothing to be ashamed of. We know addiction is a brain disease, and we also know getting into recovery can be tough. Also, in case this helps, I want to tell you about a new study out of Harvard School of Public Health, which found that spiritual belief, the idea of a steady religious practice, had a protective effect from addiction. Experts we talked to told us there were probably a few reasons why this might be the case. Number one, excessive drug and alcohol use would not be the norm in a religious community, and people want to fit in. Two, a belief in a higher power provides people with hope and solace, great foils for addiction. And three, and I think there's some merit to this, regular attendance in a faith community also provides connection. Just like in AA, camaraderie and social support is often what you need. I'm Dr. Sanjay Gupta, helping you live a better life.
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Also, be sure to subscribe to the YouTube channel at Eddie Trunk. Video of a lot of interviews up there for you to check out as well. We're going to get things started this week with some Sabbath from the Dio era. This is truly one of the great tunes, one of the great vocalists, the late, great Ronnie James Dio. This is the Sabbath lineup with Tony Iommi, Geezer Butler, Vinny Appice on drums. Vinny's first recordings with the band. This is the title track to album number 2 with Dio. Here's The Mob Rules.

Black Label Society out there touring right now behind a new album, going back to the Mafia record, that's Suicide Messiah, Black Sabbath, and The Mob Rules. It's Eddie Trunk. Haven't done any Avenged Sevenfold in a while. We'll go back and do this one for you. 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

0: Dream Theater's closest they ever came to a hit, Pull Me Under, from the Images and Words album. Ever since Mike Portnoy has been back in Dream Theater, those guys have been going nonstop all over the world. New music, nonstop touring. Of course, that one's pretty much a staple of the set, Pull Me Under. Avenged Sevenfold, which of course Mike Portnoy played in at one point, replacing their late drummer, The Rev. Hail to the King. Black Label Society and Black Sabbath in there as well. It's Eddie Trunk. Thanks for hanging. We got a lot of music still to come. We're just getting started, just getting warmed up here on this week's edition of the show. When we come back from the break, I've got a brand new one for you from Anthrax.
1: Eddie Trunk Rocks is so heavy, it has its own gravitational pull. Eddie Trunk Rocks.
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5: Welcome back, everybody. Anthrax announced a new album coming in September. They've already released a single and video from the album. The video, by the way, is very much a takeoff on the first ever Anthrax music video for the song Madhouse. Just kind of an updated version of that with the band playing in a basically like a room very similar to what you saw them in Madhouse. You're seeing a lot of bands do that, making new music, new videos, and then doing kind of throwback videos. Recently, the Rolling Stones went to a whole nother level doing that, using AI to make themselves look much younger. Anthrax didn't do that. They just kind of recreated the scene of the first ever video they made for Madhouse. So let's do this. This is brand new from Anthrax. Again, the album not out till September, as is the norm with a lot of acts right now. A single about 3.5 months in advance. Here is It's For The Kids, brand new from one of the big four, Anthrax.

Def Leppard and the song On Through the Night from the High and Dry album, even though the previous album was titled On Through the Night, the title track for that album didn't show up until the second album, High and Dry. Great song, early Def Leppard. Anthrax in there too. It's for the kids. It's Eddie Trunk. Here is Corey Taylor doing a Dio classic.

friend of ours told us he couldn't stand heavy metal, so we told him it's much easier to headbang when you're sitting. Get it? Eddie Trunk rocks. Smooth!

0: Well, that band recently got back together with their original lineup, one of the few bands from really any era still with original members. That's Bullet Boys and Smooth Up. Corey Taylor, of course, of Slipknot fame, doing the Dio track Rainbow in the Dark from the Dio tribute album This Is Your Life. As a matter of fact, this weekend in Los Angeles, this Sunday, the latest Dio Cancer Fund event is happening. I'll be hosting it, and very much looking forward to doing that with Lita Ford headlining the proceedings at the Autry Museum in Southern California. All the money going to the Dio Cancer Fund. Of course, that album with Corey Taylor doing Rainbow in the Dark on it was all for the Dio Cancer Fund as well, an album called This Is Your Life. It was a tribute to Dio, really good one as well. Had some Def Leppard, new Anthrax in there also. It's Eddie Trunk. We got to take a break. Don't forget, check out my podcast. Be sure to subscribe. That's where all the artist interviews are, and there are many. So definitely check it out. When we come back after the break, brand new song from Richie Kotzen.
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